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1: What's up, Jesse?
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0: 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Temperatures hitting 115. I'm in Mrs. Caldwell's attic with a stubborn air conditioner.
1: And you were the only one crazy enough to go in there.
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1: Sure. Okay. We'll go with that.
0: Do your worst, sir.
1: Okay, here's a nasty one. Gonna take a long time, and it's going to be hot.
0: I don't know the meaning of hot.
1: You will by the time you get back here. Call Kohler because we can. Jesse, how did it all turn out?
0: Amazing. I think I earned this glass of ice water, sir.
1: What makes someone want to choose the worst assignments possible, Jesse?
0: Because it feels so good when you stop, sir.
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Q94.5, all rock, all the time, rock and roll, James. What's going on? We made it through the weekend, made it through the month of July. We're kicking off the month of August. Still got a month to go before summer kind of officially ends, because summer doesn't end until September 20th. But, you know, once school starts, Labor Day is probably the unofficial end of summer. But we're getting close to it. 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

0: 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When your woman's giving you those googly eyes and pointing towards the bedroom, and you get scared, like you don't have any ganas at all, right? You're thinking, I'm going to have to back down, or what can I do to decline? And because I'm worried that I won't be able to finish the job. Well, guess what? You don't have to feel that way. Insecurity's out the window. When you go to Dr. T's Primary Care for Men and Women, you won't back down anytime. 956-441-2188. Give them a call today. Make an appointment. Tell them Rock sent you. Stay tuned. We've got tickets for the Dire Straits Legacy coming up. And that's happening Sunday, August 16th, Payne Arena. Don't go anywhere.
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Q94.5, all rock all the time, rock and roll, James. The Doors. Hello, I love you. Won't you tell me your name? 58 years ago, 1968, The Doors started a two-week run at number one on the U.S. singles chart with that song right there, Hello, I Love You. It was the group's second U.S. number one. It was also in the top five at the same time as Jose Feliciano's version of Light My Fire, giving The Doors two songs written by the group simultaneously in the top five. 57 years ago, 1969, CCR released their third studio album and first U.S. number one, Green River. It was the second of three albums they released in that year. Three albums in a year. Wow, that's a lot of music. The first one being Bayou Country and the third, Willie and the Poor Boys. The album Green River featured the title track, of course, and Bad Moon Rising, both of which were major hits in the U.S. 55 years ago, 1971, Paul McCartney announced the formation of his new group, Wings. 39 years ago, 1987, Def Leppard released their fourth studio album, Hysteria, which became their best-selling album to date, selling over 20 million copies worldwide. The title of the album was thought up by drummer Rick Allen, relating to his experience during the time of his car accident where he lost his arm and the worldwide media coverage that followed. He said it was a bunch of hysteria, man. So, big album. I would imagine that next year they'll do the entire album, probably, because it's the 40th anniversary, right? Stay tuned. We've got tickets for the Dire Straits Legacy coming up right here on Q94.5.

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0: 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Rock and roll, James. 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

0: Q94.5, all rock all the time, rock and roll, James, and a happy birthday to James Hetfield today, turning 63 years old. Tony Bennett would have been 100 years old today. He passed away in 2023, almost made it. He was born on this day in 1926, one of the greatest crooners in history. From a crooner to a heavy metal singer, right? Happy birthday to all of you.
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Rock and roll James, some Genesis. Phil Collins on lead vocals there. And just recently, Phil Collins revealed he came close to death in 2024 as a result of his alcohol issues. The Genesis and solo star, whose health problems prompted him to stop drumming several years ago, said he'd spent 7 months in the hospital after suffering organ failure. And he added that the possibility of switching off his life support machines had been raised. He said, "I'd have wine when I woke up. That was what I'd want for breakfast, a glass of wine." He'd stopped drinking after a previous health alert in 2012, but started again in 2023, which led to his hospitalization. He continued, "Some decisions were considered. Do we keep Phil on life support kind of thing, you know? But my kidneys were packing up. My organs were just seizing up. People were coming to say goodbye, but I don't remember them coming. I didn't have any idea this was going on. They were all worried that they wouldn't see me again. It could all have gone so terribly wrong." Confirming that he is much healthier now, the 75-year-old added, "I was very lucky to have come out of that. Needless to say, I haven't had a drink since." So it's interesting, you know, you stay sober for so many years and then you go right back and end up in the hospital. Abstinence is key if you can't control it and if you can't handle it. And if it's daily abuse, there's a problem. Get some help before you end up in the hospital with life support like Phil did. Q94.5, all rock all the time. We learn by other people's mistakes. That's what we do.

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4: 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I'm your host, Renee Garza Jr., bringing you the Sports Minute. In the MLB, another Silver Boot Series is in the books as the Houston Nationals win the Silver Boot Series 2026 and sweep the Texas Rangers. Rangers 3, Astros 7. In the WNBA, it was a weekend of basketball action. On Saturday, the Chicago Sky beat the Las Vegas Aces. Aces 83, Sky 84. Then, the New York Liberty beat the Phoenix Mercury. Mercury 92, Liberty 94. On Sunday, the Minnesota Lynx beat the Indiana Fever. Fever 100, Lynx 108. And the Golden State Valkyries beat the Toronto Tempo. Tempo 79, Valkyries 96. Fox Friday, the biggest names in golf with the biggest shots will face off at the LIV Golf New York Tournament. And that wraps up your Sports Minute. I'm your host, Rene Garza Jr. for Q94.5, All Rock, All the Time.
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3: 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In 2019, 52 children died of heat stroke because they were left or became trapped in a hot car. 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Heat stroke begins when the core body temperature reaches about 104 degrees. A core body temperature of 107 degrees is lethal. 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